0: quanta poca umana.
1: Radio Voce Amica.
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1: 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And we can know we are all blessed. 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

Sono le 21 e 53 minuti. RVA, Radio Voce Amica. My controllers here looking very carefully at the situation. Obviously a major malfunction.

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2: Laura and Tommy were lovers. He wanted to give her everything. Flowers, presents,